0: On prend du champagne, man. De toute façon, ce week-end, on se barre sur la côte.
1: How do these words summarize for us the basic tragedy of the poem? Think back to an event in your own life which involved an important decision. Do you feel now that a different decision would have changed things for the better?
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0: Poisoned by radiation, secret agents.

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0: 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Are you prepared?
1: Rule the world. 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
0: Are you prepared to sacrifice all that you love? I said to change things. Are you prepared to sacrifice everything for the greater good? Your home,

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But I got to say, the uniforms, man, well, they look.

0: was stardust. When you were lasered into life in a beautifully precise manner, you clocked that which you'd never see, the minutiae of the world's beauty. You noticed how the guy across from you on the train put way too much aquaphor on his lips. When you were at your most stable, you quickly exploded. When you're infected with its dust, you hear that which no one else hears. 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You resign yourself to delinquency, quirkifying your life. Like a vegetarian with a carnivore spirit,
1: you stabbed at the fauna of the world,
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2: Fait gris, il pleut, ça sent le soja. 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

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Yeah, when I walk down the alleys, down the mean streets at night, going down low, in bad reputation fight.

ding ding ding ding ding ding ding ding ding ding ding ding ding ding ding ding ding ding ding ding ding ding ding ding ding ding ding ding ding ding ding ding ding ding ding ding ding ding ding ding 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

0: Hi, this is Amanda Lear, and I just want to dance again on Fréquence Mutine.
1: Ah, quelle est belle la photo du jour. Vois le muscle luisant et le soleil levant.

0: space ships are now in range to attack the colonies.
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mix with DJ Farmer's Market. $10 gonna get a nice gift certificate to Whole Foods. Come on.

Cut your hair, change your name, every end's a new beginning, it's over now.